0: Elle and I were strolling through the schoolyard when all of a sudden, we saw Serena.
1: Serena, what you doing out here, girl?
2: Oh, hi, Lawrence. I'm just putting up posters for the flagpole prayer meeting. Did you hear about it?
1: Here at public school?
2: Yeah, cool, huh?
0: She told us a bunch of Christian kids were meeting at the school flagpole for prayer before morning classes. Sounded to me like a perfect way to battle the devil's tactics. Attack before he attacks.
2: So, you gonna come, Elle?
1: I'll meet you there.

take a moment to consider what it cost the King of Kings, the one through whom all things were made, to step down from heaven and become like us, to shed his costly, precious blood that we might live.

standing on holy ground, completely aware and caught up in the mystery of your goodness. You've steadied my feet and held me close on every bit of the journey. Here on the cusp of the most potent new beginning I have ever tasted, I sing of your goodness.

the morning dew, a winter's mist, an act of love or a simple gift, the laughter that you heard when you were a child.